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WRAT, Point Pleasant, New Jersey. USA.

Oh, yeah, courtesy of the Reload collection. That is the Unforgiven 2 on the Rat. Kicking off 3 of Metallica, yeah. And Reload and Load are both available now. Over the last 14 months or so, we've gotten each of them available in deluxe editions from the band, celebrating their 30th anniversaries across this year and next year. Yeah, they're a little early on that, but that's fine because they're filled with vinyl and Blu-rays or DVDs and CDs of shows and alternate takes, riffs, all this beautiful stuff from the band. And of course, the albums are in there too, but very, very beautiful time capsules from the band. They're quite hefty. They will hurt you if you pick up one in one arm. It'll surprise you how heavy it is. And then take the other one, you get your lifts in for the day, I think. Oh man, we do have the 35th anniversary of the Black Album, actually, that just passed on Wednesday. That's right, August 12th, 1991. That dropped and changed everything for the band. And I'll go to that shortly, but not before I go to Master right now for this. It's Welcome Home Sanitarium on the Rat.

0: Wednesday marked 35 years since the Black Album landed wherever you bought music in 1991 on August 12th, and it changed pretty much everything at the time for Metallica, and from that, inside this replay of the band, that's Wherever I May Roam on the Red. Eric Swift hanging out with you. Yeah, man, and Coors Light is inviting you to hit the highway to chill tomorrow with the Red. Yeah, you can join us between 5 and 7 tomorrow at Jack's Gold Line in Long Branch for your shot to win AC/DC tickets for their show at MetLife Stadium with the Pretty Reckless in September. 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And speaking of Jersey and the Jersey Shore, a band out of the Jersey Shore happens to be next. 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
9: 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I'm Eric Swift, and this, times three, and this replay weekend, is Skid Row on The Rat.

That band out of my hometown of Toms River, and they're inside a three-play on this three-play weekend, and so far focused on Skid Row's debut. Yeah, right there, man. You've got a wild pride of that 18 to life. Let's go to the 21st century right now, and my favorite release of the band has got to be The Gang's All Here, and from that release is the title track to wrap up three of Skid Row on the Rack. Yeah!

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2: 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You know, some of the best nights are the ones you never planned. Somebody texts the group, everybody gets together. You fire up the grill, catch the game, throw on some music, and before you know it, you're making the kind of memories you'll be talking about for years. That's what I love about Miller Lite. It has a way of bringing people together. Whether you're hanging out in the backyard, at a concert, at the beach, or just kicking back after work, an ice cold Miller Lite just fits the moment. For over 50 years, Miller Lite has been part of legendary moments with friends. It's the legendary taste you know and love, with only 96 calories, so you can focus on the people you're with and the good times you're having. So the next time you're getting the crew together, make sure there's plenty of Miller Lite in the cooler. 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Miller Lite. 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

It was yesterday in 1973 that pronounced Lynyrd Skynyrd arrived in music stores. I had arrived a week before that. So yeah, 53 years ago in August, it was big for Lynyrd Skynyrd and myself. Eric Swift with you on Jersey's Rad Radio, 95.9 The Rat. Lynyrd Skynyrd celebrating 53 years of their debut yesterday. So tonight, I figured I'd go to a track for that essential release, not only to kick off this street play with Give Me Three Steps, but to continue it with this. Yeah, man, it's Freebird on The Rat. Happy anniversary, guys.

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I figured in this Buck Cherry 3 play, giving you the first single from the band off that legendary debut of theirs, isn't complete without hearing its follow-up. From Lit Up, we go to For the Movies. On the Rat, on this 3 play weekend, we're doing 3 of Buck Cherry, baby.

0: It's a three-point weekend on Jersey's Rap Radio, 95.9 The Rat. That is Sorry, wrapping up three of Buck Cherry. Yeah, Eric Swift hanging out with you. And don't forget that The Rat and Blue Moon will make your Sunday brighter than it already will be, man. 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Grab an ice-cold Blue Moon, complete with its signature orange garnish, and enjoy a Sunday fun day with Jimmy Steele and The Rat. We'll see you Sunday afternoon from 4 to 6 at Sun Harbor in Barnegat. Blue Moon made brighter. And I've got three of Papa Roach to thrill you next on The Rat.
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9: Oh, what's happening, man? Eric Switch is hanging out here with you on Jersey's Rat Radio, 95.9 The Rat. Happy Friday evening to you, man. It's time for that 95.9 weather forecast, and it's going down to 68 overnight. Partly cloudy, too. But guess what? Tomorrow, for your Saturday, arguably the best beach day of the summer, 86 and sunny all day. It's going to be fantastic. Down to 67 tomorrow night. Sunday up to 81. We got a good start to the day, though, but we'll have rain, it looks like, late in the day. And that's okay. We'll have a little bit of rain on Monday as well. It looks like 89. That rain will be in the morning. So I wouldn't consider the three-day week. And I said that before. I would really focus on Tuesday to burn that sick day at the office, man. It'll be 87 and sunny here on the Jersey Shore. And right now, it is 80 degrees in Lavalette. And on the Rat, it's always 95.9. I got three at Papa Roach right now. On this replay weekend, kicking off with Forever on the Rat.

Why, yes, we are doing a three-play of Papa Roach because that's what three-play weekends are for around this joint here at the Rat. Eric Swift hanging out with you, and their singer Jacoby Shaddix and myself both celebrated our birthdays over the last couple of weeks. So as a couple of Leos, I can definitely tell you we like to seek attention. So their latest release is called Ego Trip. That's where I went for the song you just heard called No Apologies inside the street play of the band. I'm going to reach back a couple decades ago to the Getting Away with Murder album now for this. It's called Scars. It's on the Rat.

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Yeah, man. Three from AC/DC we're doing right now on Jersey's Route Radio. 95.9, The Route and the Street Play Weekend. Right there. Shoot the Thrill from the band that's going to be playing to the stadium next month with the Pretty Reckless. And don't forget to check out WRAT.com to find out where more Highway to Chill stops are, because we're pairing up with Coors Light and giving away AC/DC tickets at every stop there this summer. And I think it's quite fitting that they're playing in September of 2026, because in September of 1996, this little station called 95.9, The Rat, cracked the airwaves for the very first time. That's right, celebrating 30 years of The Rat shortly. And this was the very first song we played on this radio station in September of 1996, man. That's a long time. But these guys have been around longer. It's Three of AC/DC on The Rat for you.

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Jersey's Rat Radio. 95.9, the Rat is what you got on right now. And that would be Foo Fighters there, kicking off a three of Dave Grohl's work. So we're starting with Monkey Wrench from Foo's Color and the Shape and going to the Sound City soundtrack right now for his collaboration with Corey Taylor right here, called From Can to Can't on Jersey's Rat Radio. 95.9, the Rat, where it's a three-play weekend, baby. Doing up Dave Grohl.

Foo Fighters did several songs off their new release, Your Favorite Toy, Last Night in Philadelphia. Opened up by Queens of the Stone Age, by the way. That was not one of them, but it's inside the set of Rat Rock, focusing on the work of Dave Grohl, and that is Window from that new release on The Rat. Eric Switch with you, and we also had Guns N' Roses in the area on Wednesday. I will proceed this replay by saying, since Slash and Miles Kennedy and the Conspirators are giving us an album in the new year, this is a Slash three-play. Kicking off with his work with Guns N' Roses and Use Your Illusion 1's contribution to Wednesday night's set, their version of McCartney and Wings' Live and Let Die on The Rat.

0: Love that version of Nazareth's Hair of the Dog, Guns N' Roses cover from the Spaghetti Incident. A couple Guns N' Roses covers and a Slash contribution to that three play of Slash, really, prior to Hair of the Dog. You heard that great one off of the second release from Slash, along with Miles Kennedy and the Conspirators, called World on Fire. Hear the title track inside the set of Rat Rock, and Live and Let Die kicked it all off a few minutes ago from that band that was in the area on Wednesday night with Public Enemy at the stadium, and should be getting a new one from Slash and Miles and the Conspirators in the new year. Very much looking forward to that, man, as I am looking forward to the next three-play from Disturbed, coming up shortly on The Rat.
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Yes, we are doing a three-play of Disturbed on Jersey's Rat Radio. 95.9 The Rat, because it's a three-play weekend, man. Eric Swift with you, and yeah, that ridiculous debut of theirs called The Sickness gave us Stupefy, and its follow-up, Believe, is what I'm going to now. For this, it's called Remember. It's on The Rat.

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Whenever I get a chance to go to the Wall on these three play weekends, I do when I'm playing Pink Floyd. Right there, Run Like Hell from the second half of that epic release of the band. That was truly their last high of their most successful lineup. What a great song, man. And that's why it's inside the set of Rat Rock. Eric Swift hanging out with you on this Friday night. I've yet to crack a beer with you, so let me do that now. Hold on. Wait. Oh, man, that was tough to open. Always worth it, though. Cheers. Mmm. Wow. I was definitely ready for the last few hours to be with you, but I'm definitely fired up to hang out with you through midnight, that's for sure. Here's On the Turning Away on this Pink Floyd 3-Play on the Rat on this 3-Play weekend.

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WRAT Point Pleasant, New Jersey, USA.

so great to have Rush back at the Garden and in the area and existing, period, in whatever state they want to have it. And right there, Limelight is what you got, kicking off three of a band that has been welcomed back universally everywhere. And that, of course, from Moving Pictures. Let's go now to the Grace Under Pressure release for this. It's Distant Early Warning on the Rats.

Time Stands Still, wrapping up three of a band that played a few nights at the Garden around the last days of July, the first days of this month. They'll be in Philly on the 21st and 23rd. That is next Friday and Sunday, by the way. Eric Swift hanging out with you, man, on this three-play weekend. What a three-play from Rush, and what a three-play I have for you now. From Seether, kicking off with this, it's Fake It on The Rat. Houston.

0: One of my favorite album titles of the 21st century has got to be Finding Beauty in Negative Spaces. And from that is Cedar. Give any rise above this on the rat to wrap up three of that very bad. Eric Swift with you. And if you want to find out where you can score Cedar now, tickets are $500 or even a cool new golf cart. Well, the rat thinks you might want to join us then tomorrow at the next Corona Carnival, pulling in a River Rock and Brick between 4 and 6 p.m. with Jimmy Steele and the Rat Pack, bringing the beach to the bar with you, an ice cold Corona flowing, and our fun Corona Carnival games. Win those See Here Now tickets, the $500 and more, and qualify for that sweet Corona golf cart to cruise around your hood. That's tomorrow afternoon between 4 and 6 at River Rock and Brick. Thanks to the Rat and Corona, La Playa awaits, as does a three-play of bats of Black Sabbath, which is coming up next, and tongue-tying me here on the Rat, along with the 95.9 weather forecast. I'm Eric Swift. Happy Friday evening to you, and thank you for bringing the Rat with you wherever you may be at.
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3: What's going on, man? Eric Swift hanging out with you and giving you as much music as I can before midnight. I've got a three-play of Sabbath on tap, but first I got to give you for the final time the 95.9 with the forecast. Looking great overnight, man. Clearing and going down to 68. Tomorrow, your Saturday is going to be gorgeous. 86 and sunny all day. A priceless Jersey Shore Beach day, if I do say so myself. Sunday, almost the same, but we got some afternoon rain. 81 is the high. Now, Monday, I don't know if I'd use that sick day yet because extending your weekend might be questionable. We've got some morning showers on Monday. 89 the high. I'd save that sick day, I should say. Forgive me, I'm so excited about Tuesday. It's going to be 87 and gorgeous again. What a great stretch of weather we got ahead here in the area. Right now, it is 76 degrees in Asbury Park. And as promised, it's a three-play of Sabbath on the Rat.

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cranking up more Van Halen than anyone else. This is Jersey's Rat Radio, 95.9 The Rat. Sammy, Dave, not much from Gary. This is where Van Halen...

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got my own life to live. I know when it's got to die, when it's time for me to die. 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

run at Madison Square Garden with just a little vocal issue on one of the shows. Bon Jovi rocking on a three-play weekend on the Rack.

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0: Hey, Pearl Jam and Just Breathe on a three-play weekend from Jersey's Rat Radio 95.9 The Rat. Forgot about that one. Was that Backspacer back in the day? I'm Carl Kraft. Three-play weekend allows us to jam some tunes from one of the, you know what, not one of, the greatest American guitar player ever. I said it. It's coming next.
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we're jamming some Texas Flood, all right. It's Stevie Ray Vaughan on the three-play weekend as he covers Stevie Wonder on the Rad. Let's go.

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11: Okay, the human slot machine is going out for one of its first appearances today. 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

Great day to eat a peach. Three from the Allman Brothers start out with One Way Out here on The Rat on LBI in Southern Ocean County at 107.9.

0: Love those guys in the almonds. You're not at the Real Rock Station on a three-play weekend. 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
1: I think the kidding around is pretty much over. 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
7: 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Somebody says, hey, let's get together. And before you know it, you're laughing with friends, sharing food, hanging out. And guess what, man? It turns into one of those memories you talk about later. That's what I love about Blue Moon. It really fits those once-in-a-blue-moon moments. You know what I mean? Those times when everything just clicks and feels a little brighter than the rest. And there's something about the ritual that makes it stand out. The orange garnish on the Blue Moon. It's simple, but it matters. When you pour it, you add that orange slice, and it instantly feels like you've elevated the moment. It's not just a beer. It's part of the experience. Blue Moon just works with summer. Backyard, hanging out, nights at a shore bar, grabbing food with friends, or just kicking back after a long day on the deck, man. It's always a right fit for the good times. Blue Moon, when those moments happen this summer, don't overthink it. Just enjoy it. Blue Moon, made brighter.
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Sometimes on a three-play weekend, we do a theme set. 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That's Lenny Kravitz, Fly Away. 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

0: is Rad Radio. 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Here in a three-play weekend on 95.9 The Rat. 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

ACDC's Home on the Dial is right here at 95.9 The Rat. 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

From the street to the highway to the road, from the Stones to Deep Purple to Steve Earle, there is your theme three play here on Jersey's Rat Radio 95.9 The Rat. Hey, good morning. I'm Rob Acampora. The beach house is open. Gonna be a nice Saturday. Maybe not as warm as you possibly want it. The beach should hit about 80, no warmer than that, so it should be comfortable. We won't even think about tomorrow. Tomorrow's the disaster. Everybody's coming down to the beach. We'll be leaving early. Yeah, that's how bad the weather is. And we'll talk about that a little later on, and we'll talk for about 10 seconds on that. Three plays coming up from the likes of Van Halen and Jimi Hendrix over the next hour. Let's get into three from Alice in Chains. Start with the man in the box here on The Rat.

0: Wrapping up three from Allison Chains, there is dirt here at Jersey's Rat Radio 95.9 The Rat. Hey, we got a busy afternoon coming up here with the Rat and Coors Light as we take the highway to chill at Jack's Goal Line on Brighton Avenue in Long Branch. 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
7: 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Sammy, Dave, not much from Gary. This is where Van Halen rocks.

Van Halen ain't talking about love to start the three play here on Jersey's Rad Radio 95.9. The Rad. Davey Lee kicks it off. Sammy's going to wrap it up with the next two. Now, the middle song in this three play, this is underrated. I will always say that about the song because when it came out, I think everybody's reaction was the same. This is Van Halen? What's going on with this? And yet, when you listen to it, it really showed the influence of Sammy Hagar on the band. Love walks in on a three-play weekend. 95.9 The Rad.

0: Jersey's Rad Radio 95.9, the Rad LBI, Southern Ocean County. You got us at 107.9. I'm Rob Acampora. So here's what we're dealing with today. Sunshine, nice day, 80, maybe 81, no warmer than that is what they're talking about by the beach. So if you're coming down here, you got about as good a beach day as you're going to get. Not overly warm, but comfortable. Now, Sunday. I just want to say this quick and get it out of the way. Winds will start kicking up right after lunchtime. They're saying by about 3 o'clock, here comes the rain, and it's going to roll into Monday morning, so that wipes out the rest of this weekend, not the way we want. Yuck. And that's all I got to say about that.
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confident. You know, you're in the middle of a three-play here at Jersey's Rat Radio 95.9 The Rat because of Jimi Hendrix. We got crosstown traffic coming your way after Stone Free here on The Rat.

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It's a three-play weekend, kicking off a three-play of Smashing Pumpkins' There's This Arm. We'll bring you a cover that the Smashing Pumpkins did back in the 90s after we do Rocket on a three-play weekend. 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

0: Smashing Pumpkins covering Fleetwood Mac's Landslide to wrap up the three play here on Jersey's Rat Radio 95.9 The Rat. I'm Rob Acampora. I know you know about this about Billy Corgan, that he is the president of the National Wrestling Alliance, that's the NWA. A couple things you may not have known. In a few months, it'll be 10 years that he has been in charge of NWA. That's crazy. But Billy Corgan is an unabashed wrestling fanatic. And he helped the NWA actually get a television deal recently. You can now watch on Tubi weekly episodes of the NWA if you're into wrestling and that kind of thing. 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

The song that launched the careers of the gentleman from Carteret. We're talking about the Smithereens' Blood and Roses. We're going to do a three-play of the Jersey guys here on Jersey's Rad Radio 95.9 The Rad. As you know, we've been without Pat DiNizio for many years now. It's been a rotating roster of lead singers for the Smithereens, and they're on the road right now. We'll talk about those lead singers and the possible Jersey date, because they usually do a Jersey date in December. Fill you in on the details. A Girl Like You is happening after this one. Only a Memory. Three play the Smithereens here on 95.9 The Rat.

Quite possibly the biggest hit of the Smithereens career, A Girl Like You, here on Jersey's Rat Radio, 95.9 The Rat. The Jersey guys usually do a show in New Jersey in December, and I'm happy to say it's two nights that it's happening in Red Bank. Mark it down. December 10th, December 11th, over at the Vogel at the Count Basie Center for the Arts in Red Bank. And as far as the rotation of lead singers, they've been utilizing Marshall Crenshaw, Robin Wilson of the Gin Blossoms, John Cowzill, who you remember back in the day with the Cowzills, and a gentleman who was known as John Wesley Harding back in the 80s and 90s, going back to his original name, Wesley Stace. Now, Wesley will be doing the lead singing duties for the two nights in Red Bank. Get your tickets while you can, because both nights should sell out. Three plays all weekend long here on 95.9 The Rat. Get into three from Pink Floyd. Young Lust is about to permeate our souls here on The Rat.

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2: 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Count the money. The money. The money. Mel Brooks fans, you caught that reference. And then there are people who are probably going, hey, Rob, who's Mel Brooks? Moving right along. It's the three-play weekend here on Jersey's Rat Radio 95.9 The Rat. We got this weekend and only, what, two or three more weekends left, and that's it for this summer on three-play weekends. 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Still to come over the next hour, I see Bush, I see the Kinks, and I see Tom Petty coming up in minutes here on Jersey's Rat Radio, 95.9 The Rat.
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influence of the Traveling Wilburys on that song from Tom Petty. Free Fallin' here on Jersey's Rad Radio 95.9 The Rat. Jeff Lynne of ELO was a part of the Traveling Wilburys. He produced the album that created Tom Petty's Free Fallin'. And of course, if you hear in the background, that is Jeff Lynne's vocals doing Free Fallin', now I'm free fallin'. It's a three play of Tom Petty. You Got Lucky happening after Wildflowers here on The Rat.

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wrapping up three from Tom Petty. You got lucky here on Jersey's Rat Radio 95.9 The Rat. Thanks for being here. I'm Rob Acampora. It's all about three plays all weekend long, and sometimes we do themed three plays. Sometime before I'm done today, I'll give you a themed three play that has everything to do with photography. Get into that a little later this afternoon here on Jersey's Rat Radio 95.9 The Rat. Getting to the three right now with Bush. Start with The Chemical Between Us. 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

0: From the chemical between us to the sound of winter to swallowed, there's your three from Bush here on Jersey's Rat Radio 95.9 The Rat. You know, Blue Moon is going to make your Sunday brighter because the clouds and the rain are going to just affect everything you're feeling for your Sunday to wrap up the weekend. So we'll bring some warmth in the form of Blue Moon between 4 and 6 o'clock to Sun Harbor and Barnegat for the Blue Moon Human Slot Machine. You set it up. You match three colors. 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Grab an ice cold Blue Moon and compete with its signature orange garnish. And you know, Jimmy Steele's been talking about Blue Moon all summer long. So Jimmy's out for this Sunday fun day with our members of the Rat Pack doing their thing. Again, Sunday, 4 until 6, Sun Harbor and Barnegat with Blue Moon. 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

The song was made more famous by Van Halen when they covered it. 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As we're finishing up a three-play of the Kinks here on Jersey's Rat Radio 95.9 The Rat. 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

0: Jersey's Rat Radio, 95.9 The Rat, LBI, Southern Ocean County. You got us at 107.9 on this three-play weekend. Over the next hour, Aerosmith, Stone Temple Pilots, Five Finger Death Punch coming your way. The Doors three-play coming up in minutes here on Jersey's Rat Radio, 95.9 The Rat. 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
1: Hey, it's Jimmy Steele from 95.9 The Rat, and you know some of my favorite summer nights are the ones that aren't really planned. Somebody says, hey, let's get together. And before you know it, you're laughing with friends, sharing food, hanging out. And guess what, man? It turns into one of those memories you talk about later. That's what I love about Blue Moon. It really fits those once-in-a-blue-moon moments. You know what I mean? Those times when everything just clicks and feels a little brighter than the rest. And there's something about the ritual that makes it stand out. The orange garnish on the Blue Moon. It's simple, but it matters. When you pour it, you add that orange slice, and it instantly feels like you've elevated the moment. It's not just a beer. It's part of the experience. Blue Moon just works with summer. Backyard, hanging out, nights at a shore bar, grabbing food with friends, or just kicking back after a long day on the deck, man. It's always a right fit for the good times. Blue Moon, when those moments happen this summer, don't overthink it. Just enjoy it. Blue Moon, made brighter.
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When you hear Stone Temple Pilots, you know you're rocking with The Rat.

STP. There's Creep here on Jersey's Rat Radio 95.9. The Rat, as we do a three-play of the band. And it's not often we get to do this. Now, we like to throw you a curveball once in a while in these three plays. I think this is definitely a curveball. We don't do it often. We don't play the EP they released in 2013 with Chester Bennington, who we know more from Linkin Park than we do STP. But since we are doing three plays, let's go back to the EP. Winchester on lead vocals. It's Out of Time. Three-play weekend here on The Rat.

0: Jersey's Rat Radio 95.9, The Rat, wrapping up that three play of Stone Temple Pilots and saluting, of course, Point Pleasant Zone, Dean and Rob DeLeo. Thanks for being here. I'm Rob Acampora. You know what? See Here Now tickets, $500 in cash, a cool new golf cart. That's what's up for grabs with the Corona Carnival, which, by the way, pulls into River Rock and Brick today, 4 o'clock. Jimmy Steele and the Rat Pack will be bringing the beach to the bar, ice cold Coronas, fun Corona Carnival games. You can win those See Here Now tickets. You could win the cash. Qualify for that Corona golf cart, which will be on display in the parking lot of River Rock. You're going to be impressed by it. Again, it all happens today between 4 and 6 at River Rock and Brick. Thanks to Corona, where La Playa waits, and Jersey's Rat Radio, 95.9 The Rat.
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The Rad on the wrong side of heaven, and we're going to go into the eye of the storm after the band gives us an apology on this three-play weekend here on Jersey's Rad Radio 95.9. 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

Five Finger Death Punch 3 play in the books with Eye of the Storm here on Jersey's Rat Radio 95.9 The Rat. I'm Rob Acampora. There have been enough rumors over the last year plus whether or not Aerosmith could potentially do one last show, and Joe Perry has been consistent about what he's been saying. Regular touring, they're finished, but he still holds out hope that the band could do one last show on stage, a final performance, preferably local, if Steven Tyler is comfortable enough to do a full set. You know, if they pull this off, you're talking probably some sort of Netflix special. You're talking about somebody who's going to pay a lot of money for the rights to this. And you know you'll put your $100 down to watch that concert for the final go-round if it should happen. Starting the replay with Walk This Way.

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When it's a bit of Aerosmith you need, all you gotta do is crank up the rat. 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

0: 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Aerosmith 3-play in the books, thanks to Love in an Elevator. Coming up, 3-plays from the likes of the Foo Fighters, the Police, and the Scorpions will be stepping in next here on The Rat.
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That's the epic song from the Scorpions, for sure. 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

It's a three-play weekend on the Rat. Nuff said. Now, crank it.

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0: Jersey's Rat Radio 95.9. The Rat St. Cecilia from the Foo Fighters to wrap up their three play. Blue Moon is going to be making its way around the Jersey Shore over the next few weeks. And 95.9 The Rat, along with our man Gotts, will be at River Rock in Brick this Wednesday night between 7 and 9. When you stop in, you get to play the Blue Moon Human Slot Machine. 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Again, 7 to 9 Wednesday, River Rock in Brick. 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

don't care who you are. 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

0: Jersey's Ride Radio 95.9, The Ride, LBI, Southern Ocean County. You got us at 107.9. A theme three plate. It has something to do with photography is coming up over the next hour. Plus, we'll see three plays from the likes of, let's see, David Bowie, The Offspring, and ZZ Top coming up next here on The Ride.
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downtown. I'm just looking for some tush. So says ZZ Top here on Jersey's Rad Radio 95.9 The Rad. In the middle of three from the band that will bring out the beer drinkers and the Hellraisers. But first, gotta feel the pressure here on The Rad.

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They're a part of See Here Now in Asbury Park in September. It's the Offspring here on Jersey's Rad Radio 95.9. The Rad, they're doing something special in between the days of See Here Now. Like, I think it's the 19th and 20th of See Here Now. On the 18th, they're going to play a special show with the Stone Pony. It is being called The Offspring Just the Punk Stuff. Now, they're doing it inside the Stone Pony, so if you were thinking about getting tickets, yeah, not happening. That show is completely sold out. They probably could have done the summer stage so easily, but they're making this a very private kind of VIP kind of party. Tickets were a little expensive, but this may be a very interesting opportunity. If you've got the tickets, you're going to see Offspring that close and in your face. You're in for a very special show. Continuing with three from the Offspring, Hammerhead happens after I Choose here on The Rat.

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0: Jersey's Rad Radio, 95.9, The Rad, wrapping up a three-play of The Offspring. I'm Rob Acampora here at the Rad Beach House. Don't forget, we're on the highway to chill with Coors Light. Happening later this afternoon, 5 to 7, at Jack's Goal Line on Brighton Avenue in Long Branch. 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

Jersey's Rad Radio 95.9, the Rad, Def Leppard and Photograph. No, not a three-play of Def Leppard. I've been talking about the fact that we're going to do a theme three-play that's based on photography. You're in it right now. So we go from one photograph to another photograph from Nickelback here on the Rad.

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You're on Jersey's Rad Radio, 95.9 The Rat. I'm Rob Acampor. I think I got time for one more 3 Play. Let's get it going with David Bowie and Rebel Rebel here on The Rat.

0: 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You got us at 107.9 as we continue on this three-play weekend, but I'm going to close up the beach house for today. I'm Rob Acampora, going to pass the torch to Eric Swift, who will have three plays coming up from the likes of Iron Maiden, The Cars, and Van Halen here on Jersey's Rad Radio 95.9 The Rat. Let's do this again tomorrow right around 10 a.m. We'll get together, make sure that coffee is strong, make sure that bacon is crisp. Talk with you then. Take care.
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21: Cranking up more Van Halen than anyone else. 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Sammy, Dave, not much from Gary. This is where Van Halen rocks.

right now, it's great to kick off a Van Halen 3-play with right now on the Rat. So great to have Sammy Hagar and Michael Anthony in the area in June at the Arts Center. Very, very cool. Eric Swift with you. How are you? Happy Saturday afternoon to you. And thank you so much for bringing the Rat with you wherever you are at. Thank you, thank you, thank you for doing that. So stoked to be here until 8 o'clock with you. And very happy that 5150 is finally out in its 40th anniversary edition from the band. And if you haven't checked it out yet, it's finally got the long-awaited modern remaster of Live Without a Net. You got to check it out, man, on Blu-ray or DVD, whichever version you get. It looks and sounds spectacular. We'll go to 5150 shortly, but now I'm going to go to OU812. Yeah, a 3-play of the Sammy era, of Van Halen is what I got for you right now. And When It's Love was the first single from OU812. Here you go. It's Inside 3 of the band on the Red. Happy Saturday.

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Why, yes, you are checking out three of the cars on this three-play weekend here in Jersey's Rat Radio. 95.9 The Rat. That, of course, is Let's Go. Eric Swift hanging out with you. And 50 years ago this year, they formed in Boston. And they're one of my favorite bands out of that city. And they were very lucky to be there because the radio support they had in that city was great for the demos they would record a year later. Their demos were getting played on the radio ahead of that legendary debut drop-in in 1978. And I think that's where I'm going to spend the rest of my time.

0: two albums from the Cars tower for me above the rest of their material. And it's all solid from top to bottom. But Heartbeat City, I truly treasure. But that debut of theirs that landed in June of 1978, a personal favorite of mine. Eric Swift with you. You just heard two of the three singles off of that release. My Best Friend's Girl, Proud of That, Good Times Roll. Yeah, rounded out by the title track to Let's Go. Making three of the Cars in this replay weekend. How you doing, man? It's a gorgeous Saturday afternoon, isn't it? I think I'm going to give you the 95.9 weather forecast because I can. And it's time to do that. Now, it's been a beautiful day. I hope you're at the beach cranking the rat, or at least you're outside and doing whatever you're doing with us, because it is just gorgeous. A great summer stretch of weather we're inside right now. It's going to take a break tomorrow, and the clouds are going to come out, though. Afternoon showers are likely, probably about 24 hours from now when I walk in here, but it looks like the rain's going to be gone by a little after nightfall, okay? So Monday, we're going to get a little more showers, 89 the high. And Tuesday, back to this great stretch of weather we're in, man. No joke. I would burn the company sick day that you have holding there, that you're kind of waiting for, you know, maybe something in September or October. Use it on Tuesday. It's going to be 87 and foxy out there, man. Right now, it is 84 degrees in my hometown of Toms River. And on the Rat, it's always 95.9, where we got three of Iron Maiden next on the Rat.
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0: 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Blue Moon, made brighter. Kind of like three from this band that's going to be in Harrison, New Jersey at the Sports Illustrated Stadium on Labor Day weekend, times two. I'm talking about Megadeth, Anthrax, and these guys, Iron Maiden, times three on this replay weekend on The Rat.

Yeah, that's going to be a great Labor Day weekend ahead at Sports Illustrated Stadium, man, when Maiden and Megadeth and Anthrax team up for their shows on the Saturday and Sunday of Labor Day weekend. That's the 5th and 6th of September. Very much looking forward to that around here at The Rat. And that's why we're inside 3 of Maiden right now, man. Right there, Wasted Years. Prior to that, Run to the Hills. Here would be The Wicker Man to round out 3 from Maiden on The Rat.

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whenever I get a chance to give you a Pink Floyd three play here at The Rat, or in general, whenever I'm here, I always try to go to The Wall. It's my favorite Pink Floyd album. And frankly, outside of maybe Abbey Road, I don't know what album better has a band breaking up as you listen to it than The Wall. That's a beautiful contribution to the second half of that release called Hey You on The Rat, kicking off three of the band. And right here, we're going to Dark Side of the Moon on The Rat on this replay weekend.

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It's a three-play weekend on Jersey's Rat Radio. 95.9 The Rat. That would be When I Come Around, courtesy of Dookie and Green Day there, of course, kicking off three of that very band. 32 years ago this week, they were rocking Woodstock 94. So was I. I was there, but not on that stage when I was there. There were two stages at Woodstock 94, and I was at the main one most of the time. I did not get over to where Green Day was much at all, and it was just tough to get between any stages there once you got to where you were going. So Green Day, a milestone set, of course, for them, and thankfully preserved on vinyl recently for Record Store Day, and even more recently, I think in the last year and a half, 2 years, when the Dookie 30th anniversary release came out, they included that performance in there. So, hope you got that wherever you buy music. Man, it's badass indeed. And one of my favorite compilations of recent years has easily the Instant Karma collection for, it was put together by Amnesty International, and all the artists there contributed their versions of John Lennon's work, either solo or with the Beatles, and there's a lot of great things there, man, like Aerosmith covering Give Peace a Chance and U2 doing Instant Karma. But one of my other favorite moments on there is contributed by Green Day. And right here is that moment. It's called Working Class Hero. Yeah, they're covering John Lennon on the Rat on this 3-Play Weekend.

0: Oh, yeah, you got three. Green Day. Wrap it up there with the title track to American Idiot on Jersey's Rat Radio. 95.9 The Rat. For the fellas sleeping in the kitchen in Seabright at one of the beach clubs, I think it's the, I think it's Ship Ahoy, but it's the Jamie's Outpost there. And Andrew and Thomas and the crew there need a bit of a spark. They're dragging after running food out to everybody on the beach all day. I hope their tip jars overflow in there, fellas, but apparently they're starting to drag a little bit over there. They need a bit of a spark to kind of continue their day into the night. So if you guys are there at midnight in Seabright where those guys are, I do hope you're jumping around still. All right, thanks for the call. And thanks for rocking with the Rat. Don't forget Blue Moon makes your Sunday brighter. 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
16: 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I'm Eric Swift, and this is AC/DC on The Rat.

there at the stadium in East Rutherford on September 25th with the Pretty Reckless opening. AC/DC finally coming back to the area for the first time in over a decade. They haven't played that joint since 2015, their only time at MetLife Stadium. Prior to that, their last performance at the old joint was in 2009. So they don't come around Jersey too often. I do hope you're going, and don't be late for the Pretty Reckless opening. That will be absolutely stupendous. What a three-play we've had so far, man. Sin City right there. Money Talks before that. And who made who here to round out three-play? Of AC/DC on this replay weekend on the Rant.

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heard it was a fun one on the final day of July with Extreme and Tesla opening. I hope you weren't late that night when Motley Crue was rocking the Art Center and singing about three of my favorite things right there. The title track to Girls, Girls, Girls on the Red is what you got, kicking off three of Motley Crue. Yeah, Eric Swift hanging out with you. Going to the title track here from their Saints of Los Angeles release inside this replay of Motley Crue on this replay weekend on the Rats.

I think we're inside a three-play of Stone Temple Pilots. If you didn't know that, well then, I'm here to tell you that. That is from the third release from the band, known as Tiny Music, Songs from the Vatican Gift Shop. Tripping on a Hole in a Paper Heart is what you got on the Rat. Eric Swift with you, and its predecessor was Purple, and that's where I'm going for this. It's Pretty Penny on the Rat. On this three-play weekend, we're rocking with the Stone Temple Pilots. Great performance at Rat Fest 2026, by the way, in June. Stupid awesome.

0: Jersey's Rat Radio. 95.9 The Rat is who we are. Eric Swift is who I would be. And right there, that is Stone Temple Pilots wrapping up their three-play with a great version of Break On Through to the Other Side. And that was a contribution to the Stoned Immaculate collection. And that is one of my favorite collections of covers of another band. And actually, just a note about Break On Through. It was recorded 60 years ago this month. Yeah, in late summer of 1966. Jim and Robbie and Ray and John, they just kind of put the surfboards down in Southern California, put them in the back seat of their convertibles and drove to Sunset Sound and laid down the tracks for the legendary Doors debut. And it's a sound of four guys walking into a studio for the first time. They never had any experience there, period. And that's why the Doors debut, to me, is so pure. And the fact that Stone Temple Pilots picked that song to tackle, I don't know. There's just some cool stuff going on right there, man. Them doing that one, for sure. And having that for you in the Rat, pretty, pretty cool. Also coming up on the Rat, a three-play focused around a guitarist who is in the area on Wednesday at MetLife Stadium with his band Guns N' Roses. Yeah, a three-play of Slash is next on the Rat.
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0: 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And MetLife Stadium and AC/DC, pretty badass, kind of like the joint was on Wednesday night, I heard, when Guns N' Roses were there. So why not give you a three-player slash right now on the Rat? This is how they ended their set.

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Slash and Miles Kennedy and the Conspirators have a new album coming in the new year, it sounds like, from what they've been saying recently. So as that news develops, we'll give you more info about that here at The Rat. Right there, they are giving you Anastasia off the Apocalyptic Love release inside this replay of Slash's work. And great to have Guns N' Roses at the stadium on Wednesday night. I do hope you were there catching them, and I hope you weren't late for Public Enemy either. But I do have a moment for you that I consider within my top five Guns N' Roses moments. And it's more of an Izzy song because he wrote it, but he's also playing this bitch and sitar at the beginning of it. It's pretty tied up inside this replay of Slash on the Rat.

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of their second release, Second Helping. But it was this week in 1973 that its predecessor arrived. Yeah, pronounced Lynyrd Skynyrd, arrived wherever you bought music on August 13th of 1973. I arrived a week before that, so do the math. We're both 53 this summer. And right there, kicking off a three-play, not of Lynyrd Skynyrd, but of great United States. States. Yeah, it's a state three-play on the red. So you can have a lot of fun with this one, man. From Alabama, we go to California. And David Lee Roth's take on this Beach Boys classic, on this thematic three-play on the red. Got a couple of these, man. Keeping you on your toes, man, on these three-play weekends. Eric Swift hanging out with you, too. Happy Saturday night.

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0: So in 2003 at the Art Center, it was a hell of a year for shows, man. Tom Petty and Bob Dylan popped in there together. Pearl Jam was there. Rat Fest was there. But for a lot of us here at this joint here at the Rat, that July Lollapalooza stop, the last of a touring Lollapalooza before it started camping out in Chicago a couple years later, where it's been ever since. The Lollapalooza stop was in Homedale, yeah, at the Art Center, and it was a yummy lineup, man. It was really, really great. Incubus, Queens of the Stone Age, the reunited Jane's Addiction, but for many people, including myself, everybody couldn't wait to hear Audioslave. And that hour-long set they had always stands out to me because, A, it was not only my first time seeing Chris Cornell on a stage, but it was also a moment where they covered Atlantic City. Yes, the Bruce Springsteen song in New Jersey. It's always kind of special when a band does that. But the way it flowed into I Am the Highway, which you just heard, ending that three-play, was a moment. Track it down if you can. It was very, very amazing to listen to. And that's why I was thinking I'd end the Highway three-play just now with that one from Audioslave. Van Halen prior to that with Mean Street. Ozzy giving you the Road to Nowhere. That's the drive-in three-play here at The Rat. And Blue Moon is making your Sunday brighter tomorrow. 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Grab an ice-cold Blue Moon, complete with a signature orange garnish, and enjoy a Sunday fun day with Jimmy and the Rat tomorrow from 4 to 6 at Sun Harbor in Barnegat. Blue Moon made brighter. I got three of Zeppelin next on this replay weekend on the Rat.
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0: Why is that confounded bridge?
1: Robert Plant turns 78 on Thursday. So I figured I'd give you three of Led Zeppelin for the birthday boy there. Right there from Houses of the Holy, that is the Crunch and the Rat. Wrapping up three of that band. And now from Seether, I've got for you from their Isolate and Medicate collection. This, it's Same Damn Life on the Rat.

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0: That band's going to shake Jones Beach on September 14th. Two nights later, they'll be at the Freedom Mortgage Pavilion in Camden. All those nights, Seether will be appearing with Stained and Hoobastank and Hinder. You got him right there on the rat. Eric Swift with you here for a few more moments until Gotts comes in. And he'll be, of course, giving you the Saturday night all-request house party. Get those requests ready, man, on the socials. He'll take them or via 732-681-3890. The Rat Phone Hotline. The Black Crows are flying in next. I will see you tomorrow at 4 o'clock for sure. Thanks for checking out the rat on this Saturday night, wherever you may be at in this great planet of ours. I'll see you tomorrow. Mahalo.
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